0: Yo, yo, yo, what's up, everybody? It's your boy, Jay Santos. I want to hear everybody in the house tonight make some noise! How many of y'all came out to have a good time tonight? Well, for that reason, we bring the best, but the best artists in the building. El cantante favorito de tu cantante favorito. And I know everybody in the house tonight has heard Asaltante 1316 y Violencia Espiritual. And now I'm going to take the time to present to you the new, the hottest, the best. Man, I know what else to say. AK-47. I want to see everybody put your hands up in the air. Praise the Lord. It's your boy, Ariel Kelly.
1: Es la hora y el momento para yo hacerlo. Dios me dio un mandato.